0: 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Led Zeppelin took exactly 4 songs on their debut album to show the world we can get as weird as you like. 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